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I just wanna take it across the line. I'm here to chase the time. 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

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The hard decisions, how the kids are involved, the mess of it all. Yes, including the legal parts, all the new family dynamics, and what I truly love, and I know you will love

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3: 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Your ears burn. You yearn for Elizabeth and Mr. Darcy to profess their undying love for one another. 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

behind those relationships that are ending. The hard decisions, how the kids are involved, the mess of it all. Yes, including the legal parts, all the new family dynamics. And what I truly love, and I know you will love it too, is that this will be an honest conversation. This show will make you laugh, will make you cry, and reflect on all of it. Split Happens is a safe space that will help you grow, find your power and humanity in the middle of all messy divorces. Let's let Kelly, Donna, and Jim

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1: 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Then on Sunday, Fearless, the Taylor Swift experience at the Suffolk in Riverhead. 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
1: 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Slowing down and paying attention in a highway work zone? 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
1: 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Then on Sunday, Fearless, the Taylor Swift Experience at the Suffolk in Riverhead. 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

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Happy Thursday, party people. 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
1: Big congratulations to Veronica checking in from East Patchogue. Thanks for waking up with Impact. You got that gift card from Gala Foods.

0: Let's talk. Let's get into the nitty-gritty of our daily lives. He's no expert, but he does have an opinion.
1: Oh, yeah.
0: So let's talk, Long Island. Here's the topic of the day.
2: 47 years old. If you're on your way there, good for you. If you're there, apparently you're at the best part of your life. If you're past there, sorry, your best parts are behind you. This is all according to a new study that says that 47 is the year where you reach your peak health and happiness levels. Do you feel it? Did you feel it? Maybe you're gonna feel it. They surveyed over 2,000 people and found that in your later 40s, you are fitter, happier, and more confident. They say at your late 40s, you tend to focus more on your well-being and less on your appearance. So you tend to spend less time worrying about superficial things and more time worrying about just your over mental and physical health. How do you feel about that, guys? Anybody 47 out there? Are you happy? If you're happy and you know it, clap your hands. If you're on your way to 47, you got something to look forward to. If you're past 47, what do you think, guys? Do you think 47 was the happiest time of your life? Let's talk about it. 631-580-1053. It's the topic of the day. I'm on it with the Fed.
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0: 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North Sea Fire Department at 149 Noyak Road, Southampton. Tuesday, August 4th through Saturday, August 8th at the North Sea Fire Department, 149 Noyak Road, Southampton. We'll see you there.
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S C and double O P D O double G. Two, one, yep, three. I cut so much you thought I was a DJ. Two, one, yep, three. S C and double O P D O double G. Two, one, yep, three. I cut so much you thought I

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Got Little Susie, Funky Green Dogs, and the new one from Hugo all on standby. But right now, One Republic wants to tell you you are gorgeous on Party 105.

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It's always a great time over there. 631-580-1053. Text me adventure right now. The fifth person to get through is getting a four-pack of tickets to go to Adventureland. Good luck.

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2: Remember when O.J. Simpson was just trying so hard to stay relevant? I mean, rest in hell to the guy. But, you know, there was a time where he was just willing to do anything to get back into the spotlight, to be famous again. And one of the things that he was planning to do was come out with a prank show. Yeah, he was working on a prank show. It was called Juiced. And now they're making a documentary about what he tried to do.
3: The Bronco is one of the major symbols of his wife's murder. He's joking about it.
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5: There's no way anybody with half a brain cell thought a show about O.J. 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
6: 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Until now.
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2: You know what really scares me about this whole thing? Is these days, if they would have put that show out, everybody would have watched it. And don't lie, because you know you would have too. You would have tuned in to see this idiot doing pranks to people. It's just really crazy to think about the life that that man lived. He's back. It's the return of Mr. Tiger Blood himself. Yes, Charlie Sheen returns with a new podcast called Mostly Serious.
13: Hey, everyone. Charlie Sheen here, and I am thrilled to announce my new podcast, Mostly Sheenious. I'll be sitting down with some of the most notable figures in entertainment, sports, and culture. This isn't just a video podcast. Wait a minute. That's exactly what it is. But it's also a chance to dive deep into the narratives that resonate with all of us as I reconnect with friends from Hollywood, especially the ones who are still alive.
14: You got it. That was great, Dad.
13: I don't know, Bob. I thought it sucked. Who the hell says video podcasts?
14: That's what they're called.
13: Are you sure?
14: Let's get some lunch.
13: I'm not hungry.
14: Well, I am.
2: I don't know. I got to be honest. I love Charlie Sheen. I will definitely be tuning into that one because if there's anybody who can keep a podcast interesting, it's definitely Mr. Charlie Sheen. And finally, if Super Bowl ads are your favorite part of the big game, well, I got good news for you because they have already sold out all of the ads for next year's Super Bowl. The Super Bowl won't be until February of 27, but Disney's reporting that they have already sold out all of their spots. 58 brands, 34 different categories, 9 first-time advertisers, all going to be premiering at the big game. Keep in mind that 30-second spots went between $8 and $9 million, but there are reports that some people actually paid up to $10 million for 30 seconds of airtime on the Super Bowl. And now keep in mind that also last year, when NBC was advertising the Super Bowl ads, they had sold out all of their ads by September. And the year before that, Fox was hosting the Super Bowl, and they sold out all of their ads in November. So for it to be only August and for everything to already be sold out is something to brag about. Congrats, Disney. This has been the Gossip Drop. I'm on with Impact for these stories and more. 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
1: 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North Sea Fire Department at 149 Noyak Road, Southampton. Tuesday, August 4th through Saturday, August 8th at the North Sea Fire Department, 149 Noyak Road, Southampton. We'll see you there.
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But right now, Olivia Rodrigo wants you to drop dead on Party 105.

0: Mornings with the Peppery 105. Ouch! Imagine celebrating your 40th wedding anniversary in the Bahamas. And while you're out there, because of course you're in the Bahamas, you got to go snorkeling, right? And while you're snorkeling, you get bit by a shark. Imagine if you were that guy. How would you feel?
1: Beautiful diving, beautiful clear water. And we dove with the sharks. It was so fast, so immediate, that you knew it happened. There was no doubt about it. We used many, many towels and tourniquets to keep the blood at bay. The ship had an emergency room doctor on there, put in 26 stitches in my leg and 4 in my hand.
0: Thankfully, he survived, and thankfully, he was in good spirits, and thankfully, he has a good sense of humor, because when he returned home, all of his neighbors welcomed him with shark costumes and a dance to lift his spirits. God bless. Thank God he made it through all right, but God, that really scares me. One of my biggest fears is getting bit by a shark. I guess I've had it ever since I've seen George.

0: And that's a wrap for your boy and Pat. Thank you so much for waking up with me, Long Island. Hope you enjoy the rest of this beautiful day. Wow. Can you believe we're already in August, counting down the final days of summer? Make everyone count. Get on out there breathing some of that summer air. Take a brisk walk. Do something, guys, because summer's going to be gone before you know it. Take care.
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Spyro on Party 105. It's Austin Lyons hanging out with you, playing all your favorite party hits and throwbacks on this. Was apparently going to be quite a gross couple hot days the next couple days. Today, tomorrow, maybe some good days to, I don't know, skip out on work, go to the beach. I'm not telling you to skip out on work, but I'm just saying it could be a good day to enjoy yourself outside. But remember to hydrate while you do. Stay safe out there. Wear some sunscreen. But coming up this hour, I got your way into Adventureland. I'm going to get you a family four-pack of tickets. Plus, I got some details about what's going on as far as Grand Theft Auto 6. I didn't expect it to be on Netflix. What?

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It's going to have some commentary on it. It's going to be gameplay, but first, it's going to be streamed on Netflix before 6 hours later it's finally released to the public for free on YouTube.

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1: Rumors going all over town. 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

Party 105, and when you have an event as big as the Super Bowl, you got to be prepared. 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I would say you can get one, but they're already sold out, apparently.

0: 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It's Austin Wyatt hanging out with you, playing all your favorite party hits and throwbacks. But since it is almost noon, that means it's time for me to step out of sight and let DJ Impact take over control and provide you that midday mix the way that only he can. 60 minutes of completely commercial-free live mixing just for you. 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
10: 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Then on Sunday, Fearless, the Taylor Swift Experience at the Suffolk in Riverhead. Songbird Sessions, Songwriters in the Round, Long Island Game Farm Manorville, an evening of live music as talented songwriters share stories behind their original songs in a unique outdoor setting.
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4: 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North Sea Fire Department at 149 Noyak Road, Southampton. Tuesday, August 4th through Saturday, August 8th at the North Sea Fire Department, 149 Noyak Road, Southampton. We'll see you there.
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Since Rihanna last dropped a full-length album, but she might be working on a new project. 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

feelings behind those relationships that are ending, the hard decisions, how the kids are involved, the mess of it all. Yes, including the legal parts, all the new family dynamics. And what I truly love, and I know you will love it too, is that this will be an honest conversation. This show will make you laugh, will make you cry, and reflect on all of it. 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Let's let Kelly, Donna, and Jess

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0: Party 105, it's Austin Lyons hanging out with you, playing all your favorite party hits and throwbacks. And coming up this hour, I got news on why some gamers might be headed to the Cradle of Aviation Museum this weekend. And I've also got your chance to win your way in to Adventureland. Family four-pack of tickets up for grabs this hour.
1: She want it, I can tell she want it. 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

no shame, ladies, do your thing. Just make sure you ahead of the game. 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

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The Long Island Retro Gaming Expo is happening. 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Sounds like it's going to be pretty hype.

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Bethany Frankel is going to be opening the Supermodel Cafe in East Quahog. That's happening a little bit later this month. Are we going to stop by?

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0: Mary J. Blige on Party 105. It's Austin Lyons hanging out with you, playing all your favorite party hits and throwbacks. And I got a bit of a family affair for our dose of wholesome news. It's a family affair of sorts, while also proving that you're never too old to chase your dreams and do exactly what you'd like to do. A 64-year-old father in England is who we're going to be talking about today, because he is a father of five and graduated from nursing school recently. 64-year-old graduated from nursing school recently and did so after studying alongside his son. Aww. At the University of West England, he's now secured a nursing position at a local hospital where he completed most of his training. The man said his favorite part about his college experience at the age of 64 was spending one day each week on campus with his son. Aww. He also said that studying with younger classmates helped him feel young again, as well as he pursued his nursing degree. And that is your dose of wholesome news. I head on out the door. You're never too old to chase your dreams. And of course, you're never too old to spend some time with your family. I'm sure they created memories together, father and son, studying, chasing both of their dreams simultaneously. Oh, must have created some fantastic memories for the rest of their lives. That'll about do it for me. I've been Austin Lyons. Thank you for hanging out with me. Coming in next is Amanda in for Anna Maria for your afternoon entertainment. She's also got DJ Blazin' with your 5 o'clock traffic jam headed your way. And I'll remind you, as always, for simply getting through the night and getting up today, you're doing great, sweetie.
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1: 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We got the refugees. 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Shake your

Gracie Abrams on Party 105. What's going on, everybody? It is Amanda back in for Ana Maria. Coming up, we've got some Katy Perry, Miles Smith, but first, Enrique Iglesias.

0: Party 105, Party Hits, and Throwbacks. I'm so glad to be hanging out with you guys on this Thursday. So I want to talk about some of the most streamed shows so far of this year. So a list came out since we're a little more than halfway through the year, and the top 10 currently on Prime Video and Paramount Plus with 13.56 billion views is Paw Patrol. Bob's Burgers comes in at number 9 on Hulu with 15.1 billion. Family Guy also on Hulu, 15.96. SpongeBob SquarePants, a classic on Paramount Plus, comes in at 16.89 billion. Netflix's Bridgerton, 17.15 million. That's a number. The Big Bang Theory, another favorite. And it's kind of shocking because it's been off the air for a couple years now. So Big Bang came in at 20.40 billion on HBO Max. Grey's Anatomy on both Hulu and Netflix, so it's combining them, is 20.41 billion. The Pitt on HBO Max, 21.12 billion. Coming in at number 2 on Disney Plus is Bluey. No surprise there. Everybody loves it. 22.81 billion views. And number 1 is Netflix's Stranger Things at 23.26 billion views. That's crazy. I should really finish the newest season of Stranger Things. Do you watch any of these shows? Did you watch any of them? Are you part of these statistics? Let me know. 631-580-1053.
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0: 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And, you know, since I'm not a parent, I'm going to talk about something that does involve parents, though. We are helping out with the Stuff the Bus Backpack Drive at Saxton Middle School, 121 Saxton Street in Patchogue. 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It's hosted by Greg Murhoff from State Farm, where every auto quote means another backpack donated. Anna Maria will be there. And that is Saturday, August 15th, 11 a.m. to 1 p.m., 121 Saxton Street in Patchogue at Saxton Middle School.
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4: 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Then on Sunday, Fearless, the Taylor Swift experience at the Suffolk in Riverhead. 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

0: what about things that have become socially acceptable in just the last decade that weren't beforehand? Well, there's a list that has come out. So one of them is location sharing. It used to be creepy, but now everyone's like, make sure you share your location with me. I had my friends do that so fast, and it's how we find each other when we're going to each other's houses. It's really funny. AI used to feel scary, but now most people have entire conversations with AI. I'm over that. Constantly canceling plans. There used to be a stigma around flaking, but now it's just, you know, protecting your inner peace, and that's socially acceptable. Photos of your kids online. That's a big one. Used to be terrified of that. Now everyone's like, look at my children. Being on your phone while socializing, it's still considered a little rude, but still. Our ability to concentrate and read has disappeared. People will often have full conversations based on a headline they remember seeing and not an entire story. Open, guilt-free cheating academically. There's always been cheating on tests and assignments, but using AI and online resources don't seem as bad to people. And last one I'm going to talk about is betting and gambling, like online sports and prediction markets. It's huge now. Everybody's sports betting or going to casinos and things like that. And it used to be frowned upon, and now it's just a social norm. What other things can you think about? Let me know. 631-580-1053. I want to know what you think is now socially acceptable that might not have been 10 years ago.
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1: 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That is it for me. I will talk to you guys tomorrow, the last day I am in for Anna Maria. I hope you have a wonderful rest of your day, and remember, stay golden.
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12: 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We'll see you there.
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9: 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Then on Sunday, Fearless, the Taylor Swift experience at the Suffolk in Riverhead. 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
4: 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Then on Sunday, Fearless, the Taylor Swift experience at the Suffolk in Riverhead. 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